0: Finale. Giacomo Finale, indeed. But before we get carried away, there's quite a big difference between Africanisms in American culture and in the cultures of the Arabian Gulf.
1: Western scholars who used to come to Bahrain in the 70s and study the music and culture of the place used to try to look at the people of Bahrain through the prism of a black community and a white community. But when you look at the way Bahrain's people talk about themselves, they don't really parse it quite that way. There are no journals of African Bahraini studies. There are no black community associations of Bahraini nationals. That said, there is an awareness and a consciousness of African roots in Bahrain's identity. And there is pride on the part of Bahrainis at pointing out that some of the ministers in Bahrain's cabinet today are of African origin.
0: In Bahrain, Joseph Rowdy sought out another distinguished expert on the music of the Arabian Gulf, Ahmed Al-Jumeiri.
1: Ahmed Al-Jumeiri is the most powerful musician in Bahrain. He has a seat at the table of the Ministry of Information and Culture, which means that he helps set the cultural agenda for the Bahraini educational system, for Bahraini festivals, and indeed for cultural policy for the kingdom as a whole. I met him in one of the main offices of the Bahraini Ministry of Information and Culture, which is also the place where the Bahraini National Orchestra rehearses. And while we were setting up the microphones, the adjoining room was filling up with players, about 30 or 35 strong, split down the middle between people whose faces and complexions look plainly Arab Bedouin and others of darker complexion who appear to look like anybody you'd find in East Africa.

It's trumpeter Josh Lawrence in a cool version of Nefertiti. Shorter Moments, all the music of Wayne Shorter, Blue Ballads on Positone Records. And full disclosure, Positone Records is a supporter of our endeavors here at Jazz with David Bassey, and we thank them very much. PositoneRecords.com, a good way to purchase Shorter Moments, Blue Ballads, if you like, of course. More music coming up. Consider this. You can present your business's message to our loyal Jazz with David Bassey listeners. 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

become a fire, you'll know just what to do. Blow a tire, you'll get another shoe.

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It's the Bill Charlap Trio and the album Uptown, Downtown on Impulse. You're listening to Jazz with David Bass.